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Calls for the stuff you'd rather blame. And I touched your face, narcotic mindful lace.

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Are you with me? Are you with me?

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Are you with me? Are you with me?

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0: So klingt der Ö3 Supersommer. We were good.

It's hard to say that I'd rather stay awake when I'm asleep, because my dreams are bursting at the seams.

Greta Garbo, Anne Monroe, Dietrich and DiMaggio, Marlon Brando, Jimmy Dean, on the cover of a magazine, Grace Kelly, Harlow Jean, picture of a beauty queen, Jean Kelly, Fred Astaire.

You only let me down, leave me low. Begging on the ground as I watch you go. Break my body, heart and soul. Always coming back around and I